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0: 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It's 1:21 on the clock, and you're still with Ligaya on the radio. Yowza, shout out sa lahat ng mga listeners natin out there, lalong-lalo na dyan sa Maruroy. Hello sa Makiniane family, Amarante family, Golondrina, Bahamunde, and sa lahat-lahat ng families dyan. Yes, shout out po sa inyo lahat. Most especially din sa lahat ng ating mga manong chupers on the road, and of course, ating mga tricy drivers, pajak drivers. Good afternoon. And good afternoon din sa lahat ng mga nagsiselebrate ng kanilang birthdays today. Diyan lamang kayo, guys. Happy yippie birthday.
1: Happy birthday!
0: Wag na wag alis and wag na wag maglilipat. Be right back in just a few minutes. So here is the song, Victims of Love. Keep it right here. Only you're on Big Double Line 90.7. Morago.

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0: 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And hello, hello sa lahat ng mga nakatutok sa atin dyan. Grabe talagang kaliwat kanan yung mga let passes. Congratulations. 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Thank you, Lord talaga. 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So, thank you so much din sa lahat ng mga nag-congratulate dyan. And of course, sa mga pumasa ngayon, thank you, and congratulations to all of you. Kauragon. Talagang uragon kayo. Yes, thank you guys. Abangan niyo ang programa Uragon Express with Rod Rabbit. 3 till 5 yan. Kaya dyan lamang kayo, just sit back, relax, and here we got a song, Feel This Moment. Keep it right here only here on the Big Double Line 90.7 Uragon.
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the music of Jared. As a cool rehash of Ryan K. Abyam's masterpiece, Araw Gabi. At 33 minutes down 3, 27 ticks away before 4. Hello to you, Gerard Rabbit on the radio. Ngayon pong napakainit, as in, malinsangang hapon ho ng Tuesday, May 12, 2026. Sa ating pong mga Reba Holmes, mga Jimmy Rabbit on the

0: Pasapikulado o lagoon.
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big double I 90.7 Radio Raghun Legazpi, the sound of Little Nick's Shout Out to My Ex. Exactly 18 minutes after 4 in the afternoon. O yan kapatid, kumpirmado talaga na talagang galing ho sa ICC or International Criminal Court. Yung arrest warrant na supposedly ay naisilbi kahapon kay Senador Bato de la Rosa. 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

Yeah, Big Double I 90.7, Radio Rago Legazpi, cool combination from Cabo Joe and Janine Tenioso. That's Tingin. Saktong 31 minutes after 4, still a second hour stretch of our date. Barely 29 minutes before get out of here. I can say hello, magandang hapon po sa Rosales, Italy. Especially muna dyan pa rin si Nanay Doris Rosales, kay Papa Nelson Rosales. Of course, kay Ati Arian, Karen, Cheryl, Jessa, Vicky, kay Nanay Gina and Grace. 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Thank you. 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

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As far as possible, without surrender, be on good terms with all persons. Speak your truth quietly and clearly, and listen to others. Even the dull and ignorant, they too have their story. Avoid loud and aggressive persons, they are vexations to the spirit. If you compare yourself with others, you may become vain and bitter, for always there'll be greater and lesser persons than yourself.

0: 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However humble, it is a real possession in the changing fortunes of time. Exercise caution in your business affairs, for the world is full of trickery. But let this not blind you to the virtue there is. Many persons strive for high ideals, and everywhere life is full of heroism. 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Especially do not feign affection, neither be cynical about love. For in the face of all aridity and disenchantment, it is perennial as the grass. 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Nurture strength of spirit to shield you in sudden misfortune. But do not distress yourself with imaginings. Many fears are born of fatigue and loneliness. Beyond a wholesome discipline, be gentle with yourself.
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0: of the universe. No less than the trees and the stars. 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